Baby, we bonded so much this long time on each other. I just think we really need to think about it before we just leave. No, this is not worth it. It's not worth it, baby. It's not worth it to leave. It's not worth it to walk away. It's not worth it. Think about it.

其实今晚嘅甜淡情怀有 Boys to Men 嘅 It's Hard to Say Goodbye to Yesterday。记住我哋再见嘅时间系今个礼拜日啊，有尾相伴。

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1: Hello, my name is Elizalo. I am the host of Black in Many Forms. I think community voices is everybody has the opportunity to say something, no matter if you're young or old or where you come from.
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Well, here you go, Nora Chan. Hope you like the song. Whitney Houston, One Moment in Time.